0: this Aussie classic was riding high in the charts and on its way to becoming a classic. The top five songs from November 1982.
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1: 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Yep, my turn to do just that right now. 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
2: It's happened. 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
1: Okay.

0: 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Christian O'Connell's show. Now, pass to you, Monday winner or loser?
1: I'm a bit both. I think I'm a winner, but the love god would say he's a loser. So we had an Airtasker guy come over yesterday to build this damn
0: the chest of drawers that you were waiting for the other week.
1: So it came in two flat pack boxes.

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